You know, she came to see him one last time. Oh, and we all wondered if she would. And it kept running through my mind. This time, he's over her for good.

0: what's really going on, y'all?
1: Hey, what's
0: Do
1: going on?
0: Do we have the answer?
2: What's happening?
3: Man. Nobody can seem to tell us.
4: Come on, T.
3: What's really going on?
4: We're still trying.